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1: 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I see the waterfront in Casey Springs showing in the basement at 29.
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0: listens to anyone. It was sent in through, like, an automatic system. I can try calling out to the key holder.
1: Okay.
0: 2016, stand by.

9204 would read Court. 9204 would read Court, Crestwood, off Side Oaks Drive. I'm a 71-year-old male, believes blood sugar is too high, showing error on a reader. They also advise he's having difficulty breathing and dizzy as well. Timeout's going to be 20, 22.

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In the A, gas leak in fast, 6901 Tangelo Court, 6901 Tangelo Court, proceed to Tangelo Drive, smoke like gas inside of the house, no flame or smoke seen, it's 2034.

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Jasmine 31, Clinton 31, engine 34 responding on gas leak and correction commercial alarm. 1424 Valkyrie Ridge Drive, 1424 Valkyrie Ridge Drive. Caller found DIT on the line, stated their pants were on fire, then clarified that nothing was on fire, but their sirens are going off at the location. Do you all want me to attach PD?

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1: Pin 4 radio, what was the issue?
0: The caller sounds CIT. They stated their pants were on fire and were rambling on the line, but then stated nothing was on fire. And history of CIT at this location.
1: Right, sir. Metro.
0: Right, okay, 2041. Thank you.

0: Day 34 is on scene. I got a pretty story far feeling. Nothing sure what Bill has in his act with. What was that?
1: This is 34 Action, you're on scene with Sean at 2044. What was that?

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1: I'm just saying, this is how you're 23, huh?
2: 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Can you give me a kind of contact with me up front? Excuse me, the call. Excuse me,

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0: Tower 52, copy on. This is EMS Go 1, 3108 Church Way, 3108 Church Way. 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
1: 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Fire 16512, Dixie Beach Road, 16512, Dixie Beach Road, fire, while taking in fire across the street in the field, they can see flames and mushroom clouds of smoke. PD has been copied due to the fireworks being fired at people and vehicles and buildings. 2126.

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Medical Charlie, 13935 Halden Ridgeway, 13935 Halden Ridgeway, possible stroke, 2138.

0: 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Is this Ronnie?
1: 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And 2540.

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Medical Charlie 6803, Millery Way 6803, Millery Way, 80 female, chest pain, 2236.

Birmingham, Medical Charlie, 6803, Millery Way, 6803, Millery Way, 80 female, chest pain, 2236.

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on a lock-in, 7121 Preston Highway, 7121 Preston Highway, Intel Suites at 036.

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1: Plant 76, got them a lock in. 7121 Preston Highway, 7121 Preston Highway, in town suites, call 3 Silver Vista Way in Shantou Lane. 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

176-7-1-2-1, Preston Highway, 7121 Preston Highway, in town suites, Cottrey Silver Vista Way and Shantou Lane. Unit 236, callers locked inside, unable to contact the front desk.

0: 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Do you have the apartment number?
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1: 52 is after the med call, 3039, regular slang, 3039, regular slang, Carter to Churchill Park Drive in El Conquistador Lake, and I have a 27-year-old female not conscious on a medical problem in a blue sedan, lifting out of the vehicle at 109.

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2: Engine 81, medical raffle out of loop in Nashville. Out of loop in Nashville, you're going to have a black Acura versus a gray Honda. Looks like the gray Honda left the scene. 21-year-old male with injuries at
1: 1:13. Charlie 52 is on scene in the area.
2: Charlie 15. Charlie 52 is on scene at 1:14.

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0: 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It's in 19.
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1: The driver of the silver Honda took off, and the driver of the Acura went running after him. 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
0: Ray's okay.
1: They're saying they ran off on foot heading towards National Turnpike. 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
0: Mr. Cam, possibly on foot, running towards National Turnpike at 119.

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1: Engine 53, medical tail, 3410 Breckenridge Lane, 3410 Breckenridge Lane, crossing the 6 mile lane in Landside Drive, unit number 2, 32, female vomiting, abdominal pain, type 1 diabetic at 138.

Thank you for taking me to the 34-10 Breckenridge Lane, 34-10 Breckenridge Lane, crossing to 6 Mile Lane, Atlanta Drive, unit number 2, 32, female vomiting, abdominal pain, type 1 diabetic at 138.

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Prince Philip Space Battalion 81, Engine 81, Engine 87, Prince 86, Engine 93, Engine 23, South Air Structure Fire 5533 Newcut Road, 5533 Newcut Road, Harbor. Freezer door sparking and smoking at 159.

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1: Clean 76 responding, Medical Charlie 3704, Falcon Crest Drive 3704, Falcon Crest Drive, Crossing to Willow Point Boulevard, Napa Valley, Unit 102, 47-year-old female, chest pain, back pain, arm pain, at 210.
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1: Engine 46, still line no illness, 603 closed running, 603 closed running, Crossing to Braddock Drive and Margate, Unit Alpha 3. Minute, they're sleeping, calling naturalistic. They're going to be outside waiting in the Nissan Altima at 210.
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Alpha Delta 7108 Ethan Alleyway, 7108 Ethan Alleyway, male with chest pain, that's 251.

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approximately to 10,048 Oak Ridge Circle, 10048 Oak Ridge Circle, unit number 204, across the South Park Road at 328.

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0: 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Out of loop minor lane, out of loop minor lane at 455.
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0: 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F-48. 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
1: 1236, Buffalo Hills and Mitigation, 4926, Buffalo Rural, 4926, Buffalo Rural, Fresh Savannah Sun Road and East Indian Trail. It looks like it's going to be an NVA dislocation. PD's unseen at 533.

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1: Cindy 71, Medical Delta, 8202, Ron Beauty Way, 8202, Ron Beauty Way, Carcisa Beauty Corps, and Jonathan Way, 14-month-old female, short of air, vomiting, at 548.

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1: Quint 78 responding, on a medical delta with EMS, 5301 Clearwater Farm Boulevard, number 102, Cross Street, Schuyler Ridge Drive, and Bryce Pumble Lane. 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
1: Clint 33 responding on a medical doctor with EMS. 13600 LaGrange Road, Magnolia Springs East, room 138, Cross 8, Altawood Court and Reimers Road, 61-year-old male. Fell, head injury, not alert at 6:54.

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1: Tower 52 responding on a medical Charlie with EMS, Pikes Lane and Furman Boulevard at St. Michael Orthodox Church. You're responding on a 46-year-old male, sudden weakness, face numbness, possible stroke. Nobody at the location knows the address of the church at 8:59.

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1: 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He was running on a 69-year-old male, chest pain after surgery. Your medic unit is 181 at 904.

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Quinn 76, engine 77, respond on a gas leak inside 6146 Overhill Drive, Cross Street, Valley View Terrace at 932.

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1: 176, engine 77 responding on a gas leak inside 6146 Overhill Drive, Cross Street, Valley View Terrace. Possible gas leak. Feeling, color feeling dizzy. Refused EMS at 934.
2: 46, respond on Medical Delta with EMS. 1101 Linden Lane, number 122, Cross Street, Dudley Square Drive, and Lake Terrace at 934.

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2: 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She may need some medical attention.
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1: Attention, Battalion 51, Quint 31, Engine 54, respond on a medical Bravo with EMS and police. I-65 South, correction, I-265 South at the 25-mile mark.
0: Quint 31, responding, South, South, 31,

0: Battalion 51 respond.
1: Battalion 51, Clint 31, engine 54 responding on a medical Bravo with EMS and police. I-265 south at the 25-mile marker. You have a female in a blue Buick that hit the wall. 8-year-old hit his head on the window. Adult female bleeding from the arm at 9:43.
0: 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Attach me to I-265 and hold me responding.
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0: 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They're now advising, TriMark is advising it's going to be on the northbound side at mile marker 25.
1: Battalion 51, okay.

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1: Quint 31, 265 northbound, unitized north of Popelick.
0: It's going to be under North Popelick.
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0: 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We got a 76-year-old female, dizzy. O2 levels are in the 80s. She fell on her head a couple of days ago.
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1: 37 Medical Delta, 93 16 Osprey Drive. He is 7 on a 74-year-old male with chest pain and short of air. Crosses the Goose Creek and Hamersham. 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
2: Engine 81 responding on a Medical Delta with EMS. 5620 Newcut Road, Kenwood Heights Christian Church, Cross Street, Auburn Oaks Drive, and Baker's Lane. You have a 78-year-old female, short of air, elevated heart rate at 1052. Engine 71, are you responding?
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2: 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Go to entrance 3 on Fagan Bush Lane side. 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
1: Engine 87 responding on a medical delta with EMS. 2807 DeMille Avenue, apartment 13, pressuring Gale Avenue, 18-year-old male, vomiting blood, headache, advised he got assaulted by his girlfriend 4 hours ago. PD has already been to the location earlier at 11:23.

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1: Quinn 86 responding on a medical Charlie with EMS 7635 3rd Street Road at Faith Lutheran Church, Cross Street, Cartledge Court, and Twin Willows Lane. It's going to be inside the sanctuary. Use the front door. 75-year-old male. Stroke-like symptoms, right arm numbness with history at 1136.

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1: 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Country Road, you can provide Lane and Jasmine Lane. You have a 72-year-old male with chest pain, history of heart at 1201.

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1: Clint 76 responding on a medical Charlie with EMS, 5606 Oak Ridge Place, Cross Street, Cool Ridge Drive. And responding on a 69-year-old female, facial drooping, slurred speech, possible stroke. 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
1: 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I'm a 1-month-old that's choking, says I'm not breathing normally, crashes a palm tree, Drop at 1227.

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1: Engine 81 responding on a medical delta with EMS. 1310 Fairdale Road. Country Farmers Lane and National Turnpike. 29-year-old male, short of air, sitting in a black Mercedes in the driveway. Your medic unit is 181 at 1234.

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1: Engine 71 responding on a trash fire. 8111 Huntsman's Trail, Press Street, Stonebrook Drive, and Fieldstone Way. Caller advised that the neighbor is burning trash and trees, and they have ash all over their house and vehicle. The caller lives at 7407 Fieldstone Way. It's going to be in the rear at 180, 8111 at 1245.

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1: 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We're working on getting the fire extinguishers now. 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
3: 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So,

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They are on scene of 8111 Huntsman Trail. 8111 Huntsman Trail. They're requesting you and your son off on virtual pain. They work out an extinguishing of fires, a large pile of trees, crossroads of Stonebrook and Footstone. 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

Engine 53 respond on a medical Delta with EMS, 3348 Hikes Lane at Wick's Pizza, number 102, Cross Street, Hunsinger Lane and Breckenridge Lane at 1300.

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1: Engine 53 responding on a medical Delta with EMS, 3348 Hikes Lane at Wick's Pizza, number 102, Country Hunsinger Lane and Breckenridge Lane. You have a male inside location. 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
1: 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A 79-year-old female, patient assist from a fall, no apparent injuries. 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

0: respond on an unknown fire in the area of Bardstown Road and Waterston Trail. Bardstown Road and Waterston Trail, 1332.
1: Hey, 71, 71. 3.41 on this line.

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1: 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So do you see white smoke near this intersection from a storage place? 1333.

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0: 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We do have light smoke in the backyard.
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1: 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Call advise, fire department tied the white boat to the dock. Boat has come untied and is now floating down the river. 200 to 300 feet from U.S. Highway 42 at 1348.

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1: 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You have a 26-year-old male, unconscious, seizure at 1355.

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1: Engine 87 responding on a transformer fire. 7403 Chant Court, Cross Street, Rodden Way. Going to be at the corner of Chant and Rodden. 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

can't respond on a medical doctor with EMS. 1321 Her Lane, Norton Immediate Care Center. 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
0: Right, address 7404 Chant. We guys, you need priority 3, along with Public Works. Have a large tree branch down the power lines. 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
1: 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You're responding on a 78-year-old male. Patient assist for a fall. No apparent injuries. 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
4: Yeah. Quint 86 responding on... 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
1: Engine 89 responding on a medical doctor with EMS. 11609 Gamma Lane, Pressure 8 Alicante Lane, and Sumilian Lane. You have a 28-year-old male. Seizure. Grand mal seizure. Has given male 2 Nazimas at 16:07.
2: Tower 52 responding.
1: Tower 52 responding on a medical delta with EMS, 9003 Red Deer Circle, number 103, Cross Street Deer Cross Drive. 28-year-old female, thinks her water broke, 19 weeks pregnant, high risk. Second trimester, doesn't say anything about contractions at 16:07.

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0: King Quint 78, respond on a medical Delta with EMS. 3625 Fern Valley Road, Cross Street Janine Drive, Preston Highway, 1645.
1: Quint 78, responding.
2: Quint 78, responding on a medical Delta with EMS. 3625 Fern Valley Road, room 414, Cross Street Janine Drive and Preston Highway. You have a 69-year-old male, short of air, not alert, has cancer at 1646.

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2: Clint 78 responding on a medical Delta with EMS. 5513 Saxton Boulevard, Cross Street, Eden Dairy Lane, and Pico Lane. 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

0: 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Code 1 assist, 4118 Cane Run Road, Cane Run Hardware, front, on front, entrance around the back, Cross Street Trapper Trail on Farsley Road at 1649.
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10.38, engine 39, respond on a commercial fire alarm. 10720 Bell Tucker Lane, the Lewis, Cressy Chamberlain Lane, and Henning Way at 1712.

938, engine 39, responding on a partial fire alarm. 10720 Bell Tucker Lane at the Lewis, Cushy Chamberlain Lane and Henning Way. 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They're attempting to notify 1714.

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Grand 76 responding on a medical vessel with EMS, 3900 Oak Leaf Lane, West Street, Blue Lake Road, and West Ray Lane. They're responding on a 74-year-old female surveyor at 1740, 24.

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0: Ascension Tower 52, respond on a medical Delta with EMS. 2800 Bradford Grove Lane, Cross Street, Jennifer Place, and Angela Way at 1739.
1: Engine 71 responding on a medical Delta with EMS. 7813 Beulah Church Road at the Dollar Tree, Cross Street, Delcor Way, and Happiness Way. 67-year-old female fell, not alert. Injury, head injury. It's going to be inside the location at 1739.
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1: Tower 52 responding on a medical Delta with EMS. 2800 Bradford Grove Lane, Cross Street, Jennifer Place, and Angela Way. You have a 78-year-old female, was walking down the steps, fell, possibly hit her head, confused. 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

0: Tower 52 going to 2800, Bradford Grove.
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We had an argument going on the station. 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

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Cedar Creek Baptist Church, 7709 Bardstown Road, crosses Cedar Creek Road and South Point Boulevard, 1911.

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1: Engine 71, Quinn 61, you're responding to a commercial fire alarm. Cedar Creek Baptist Road 770 around Lord's Hemlow, cross of Cedar Creek Road and South Point Boulevard. The caller is saying a child pulled a fire alarm. No smoke or flame seen, 1913.
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Engine 62, you are responding to a Medical Delta 9641 Independent School Road. Across the Sarah Point and Megan Lane, patients outside sitting on the side porch, a 6-year-old female. She fell. She's short of air. She's not alert. No injuries. She's no longer on the ground. 1951.

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1: Engine 62 on check, 1985. Inquiry 66, you are responding to a medical Delta, 5201 Preston Highway, across Vim Drive and Gilmore Lane. Across the street from that location, there is a black female with a white shirt. She's 13 years old. She, actually, the male is 13 years old, and he was assaulted. And he has an injury to the head. And I guess this black female with a white shirt is still on scene. We're going with police and EMS. 1956.

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